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2: The only thing better than rock music is live rock music. One of the most consistently touring bands. A band that's been around for 35 years and continues to go out every year. Pearl Jam, April. Have you ever seen Pearl Jam live?
3: Of course. What's wrong with you?
2: I saw them for the first time on Easter Sunday, 1994, at the Fox Theater in Atlanta, Georgia. And I watched that show from the side of the stage and I went, huh, pretty good band.
3: That's peak grunge era, too. Like, were you wearing a flannel?
2: I was not, actually. I was decked out. I was wearing a suit because I wanted to make sure nobody confused me with the guys in Pearl Jam. Here's Jeremy live.

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1: Steve Gorman Sports. Yesterday in Minneapolis, a baseball game was played like any of the other half a million baseball games that have happened in Major League history. And this one looked like an absolute runaway for the Kansas City Royals. Playing on the road, had their starting pitcher Noah Cameron on the hill, and he was extraordinary. He had a no-hitter through six innings, pitched eight scoreless innings, walked off the field, eight innings in the books, and the Twins scratching their heads. In the bottom of the ninth, the Twins came up, down 3-0. There were two outs, one hit batter, one single, and one walk later, and the bases are loaded. Two outs on an 0-2 pitch, Cody Clemens hit a grand slam. That would be a walk-off grand slam. That's what we call an ultimate grand slam, a walk-off with the team down by three. Twins win the game 4-3. That is only the 34th time in Major League history that's ever happened. And of all of those, only 15 of them now happened when there were two outs. 15 ultimate grand slams with two outs ever. That's more rare than a perfect game because there's been 24 of those. History was made yesterday in a game that in the grand scheme of things probably will not matter at all. But for 1 minute, it was pretty darn amazing in the Twin Cities. 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

Black Sabbath with the title track to their second album, Paranoid, on Steve Gorman Rocks. The breakthrough song for Collective Soul started off life as just a humble little demo. But someone from Atlantic Records heard it and said, yeah, I'll take that, thanks. I think we can run this up the flagpole. This is Shine.

Collective Soul with Shine. I mentioned that song was a demo. The band Collective Soul came together in Georgia in the 90s. Ed Roland, the lead singer of the band, had a bunch of songs, and he thought, you know, I'm probably going to end up giving these to other artists. I think these are hit songs, but I don't have a vehicle for them. But that changed because it was actually a local radio station in Atlanta started playing that song, Shine. Atlantic Records looked at the response, gave him a deal. He put a band together. Next thing you know, those songs he was going to write for other people, he was writing for himself. Atlantic Records did not have to give the band much of an advance. One of the great bargains in 90s rock was signing Collective Soul. And speaking of bargains, Pete Townsend wrote many songs about the trade-off, fame and fortune for anonymity, the seek for higher purpose in a world of decadence and selfishness. That's something Pete Townsend has grappled with his whole life. One of the songs about that from Who's Next. This is Bargain.

0: 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Here's your host, Steve Gorman.
1: It's July 31st, and this would be a great time to look back, April. How about a quick history lesson?
2: Oh, yeah. Let's do it.
1: April, on this day in 1992, Michael Jackson actually, apparently, saved a man's life in London, England.
2: Not surprised. What happened?
1: A 28-year-old dude named Eric Hermione was on the balcony of his apartment building directly across the street from the hotel where he knew Michael Jackson was staying. He climbed out onto his balcony and told police, "I will leap to my death if I don't see Michael Jackson." Somehow they got this message to Michael Jackson. He simply walked out onto his balcony, waved to the guy across the street, and then the guy climbed back into his building. On this day in 1980, a legendary concert took place in Long Beach, California, because it marked the end of an era. Glenn Frey and Don Felder of the Eagles spent the whole night on stage in between songs threatening to kick each other's you-know-what.
2: So good. I love this story.
1: The fight that never happened. A lot of threats. No one ever threw a punch, but that led to the breakup. And, of course, it was during the years of the breakup the band said, "We will reunite when hell freezes over."
2: Ooh, dang.
1: Which, in 1994... go figure, a new album and tour called Hell Freezes Over came out, and the Eagles returned to that place they had been, which was called the biggest band on earth.
3: Here's the deal. The government is over $38 trillion in debt, which means the IRS isn't slowing down. And the tax code is complex and unforgiving. 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

Billy Idol with Rebel Yell on Steve Gorman Rocks. That's the same title as the album he released in 1983. Billy Idol's going into the Rock and Roll Hall of Fame in a few months, well past the point where he should have gained admittance. The man started off in Generation X, one of the great band names of all time, a true London punk band from the late 70s. By the time he realized a solo career was probably his best bet, I doubt there were too many people that thought Billy Idol was a surefire success story. Generation X had never truly moved the needle, and punk rock was not the stuff of commercial success, but rather artistic success. Critics loved the punk bands, but the record sales would dictate, no, that's not really what the world is looking for. Billy Idol had a vision. I'm going to bring some punk energy and punk spirit, and I'm going to dress it up with some great pop hooks and some hard guitar tones. And, well, the rest was pretty much history. Nice job, Bill.

0: from Mr. Floyd. Will you accept the charge from the United States?
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0: The Black Crow is hard to handle on Steve Gorman Rocks. Steve, do you remember how that song got named? Like, did you guys as a group, as a band, like get together and pick song titles?
1: Well, sometimes, but in the case of Hard to Handle, since Otis Redding wrote it in 1966 or 67, that wasn't exactly how it worked.
0: Oh, no. Am I fired? Is this official? The blackness is swooping over me right now.
1: No, I mean, when you cover a song, you want to make it your own. You want to throw it out there and say, we're doing our best to make this song something we can feel good about. If you want to think of that as a Black Crow song, then you know what? Yes, I named it. I wrote it. I sang it. I'm playing every instrument on the track.
0: See, I was today years old when I found out that was an Otis Redding song.
1: Go back and listen to the Otis version, and then you'll go, wow, that really swings. I wonder why the Black Crows didn't do it like that. And the answer is because we couldn't.

Poison Every Rose Has Its Thorn on Steve Gorman Rocks. That's a theme that's as old as William Shakespeare. Heck, that's a theme in literature and in art as old as the Odyssey itself. Every rose has its thorn. If you want to enjoy a sunny day, you're probably going to have some rainy days on the way. If you want to live a life in the sun, you've got to know how to handle

0: the cheating girl at home? Well, that would be the thorn.
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Bon Jovi, You Give Love a Bad Name on Steve Gorman Rocks, one of many bangers from Bon Jovi in the 80s. The band Head East had a couple songs, but they're largely known for this one from 1975's Flat as a Pancake, Never Been Any Reason.

Head east, never been any reason on Steve Gorman Rocks. I saw an interview with Jeff Lynn from Electric Light Orchestra, and he talked about how Mike Campbell wrote the last great guitar riff. Jeff Lynn said, well, all the riffs have been written. And then in the middle of a session for Full Moon Fever, Mike Campbell just came up with something on the spur of the moment. And to Jeff Lynn's point, one of the last times a guitar riff perfectly kicked off a song, and that was instantly recognizable, familiar, and brand new at the same time. Bands sitting around, they got a track, they're thinking, how do we start this song? Do we just count it in and all hit the downbeat? Maybe a drum fill? And Mike Campbell said, let me try this. And what came out of his fingertips on that guitar? One of the most iconic intros to a song ever. It's very simple, it's quick, and it's to the point. And you know it every time you hear it. This is Running Down a Dream.

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0: Heart Barracuda on Steve Gorman rocks. Steve, my brother tormented me like my whole life. He's like, don't dangle your feet in water because Barracuda will bite you. Now, is he messing with me or do you think that's actually like fact true?
1: I've heard that before. I've heard similar things like that. I also just read that now they think that LED lights will scare sharks away and they're starting to put them on the bottom of surfboards.
0: What? Okay, so if I just strap myself like a bathing suit made out of LED lights,
1: yeah,
0: then I'll be safe in the ocean, right? 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
1: Well, I mean, I wouldn't take it from me because I may have just dreamed that at the same time. 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So just do your homework. That's all I'm going to say. Do your homework, April. It's just basic math.
2: New message.
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26: An animal. I doubt very much that Ozzy could carry a tune if you put a radio in a suitcase and gave it to him in his hand.
27: Okay, Dio, maybe not that honest. This is Steve Gorman Rocks.

Guns N' Roses, Welcome to the Jungle on Steve Gorman Rocks. I told you before in the show, I'm going to see Guns N' Roses next weekend. They'll, I'm sure, play Welcome to the Jungle. I've played that song once in my life, and it was with Slash and Duff from Guns N' Roses. 2002, I was in L.A., and Slash and I were getting together a couple times a week to just jam. Just the two of us, guitar and drums. He had a bunch of new riff ideas he wanted to kind of work through. Didn't want a drum machine. And we had just met, and he was like, yeah, let's go have a good time. And we did. It was a lot of fun. One day, Duff was there, so he plugged in a bass. And before we could start on a new tune, I said, hold on. I'm in a room with Slash and Duff. Gentlemen, we are going to play Welcome to the Jungle. And they laughed, because that's not a cool thing to do, I guess. And I said, no, I'm dead serious. We're playing it. And Slash, he just went right to the intro. He just started doing it and came all the way down, and I counted it in, and me and Duff kicked in. And I mean, for about the next 4 minutes, I had a smile on my face from ear to ear. It was awesome.

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0: Coming up in just a few minutes, April Rose will bring us Classic Rock Rewind later this hour. But right now,
2: yes,
0: it's time to get back to the rock music, April. Here's Cheap Trick, Dream Police.

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1: Steve Gorman Sports. Yesterday in Minneapolis, a baseball game was played like any of the other half a million baseball games that have happened in Major League history. And this one looked like an absolute runaway for the Kansas City Royals. Playing on the road, had their starting pitcher Noah Cameron on the hill, and he was extraordinary. He had a no-hitter through six innings, pitched eight scoreless innings, walked off the field, eight innings in the books, and the Twins scratching their heads. In the bottom of the ninth, the Twins came up, down 3-0. There were two outs, one hit batter, one single, and one walk later, and the bases are loaded. Two outs on an 0-2 pitch, Cody Clemens hit a grand slam. That would be a walk-off grand slam. That's what we call an ultimate grand slam, a walk-off with the team down by three. Twins win the game, 4-3. That is only the 34th time in Major

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Steve Miller Band with the Joker, the title track to his 1973 album, a big commercial breakthrough for Steve Miller at the time. 1977's News of the World solidified Queen as one of the biggest bands on the planet. The Two-Headed Monster, the double-sided single, first song from Brian May, second song from Freddie Mercury. We Will Rock You, We Are the Champions.

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1: 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On this day back in 1968, it was a magical day in the studio when the Beatles laid down the bed tracks for Hey Jude. It was the first of a two-day session in London, just following 2 days of rehearsal for this one single. That's how important it was. Now, they got the bed tracks down and added a 36-piece orchestra the next day, okay? But a major orchestra alone just wasn't enough for Paul, okay? He didn't see enough energy from them. And Paul's a genius, so we're going to listen to him, right? Now, here's what he does, okay? He gets up on the grand piano, standing on it, and he starts conducting the orchestra himself. Yeah, he said he'd do anything to make the best possible record, and if conducting an orchestra yourself is what's going to make Hey Jude happen, then by all means, Sir Paul, make it happen. Yet another iconic piece of Beatles history came together on this day in Classic Rock Rewind. I'm April Rose, and this is Steve Gorman Rocks.

0: The Beatles with Hey Jude on Steve Gorman Rocks. There's nothing I could say about that song that hasn't already been said so very many times. It's the longest Beatles single ever. And at the time it was released, it was the biggest Beatles single ever. Pretty incredible when you think about the fact the Beatles released their album titled The Beatles, or as we always call it, The White Album, around the same time as Hey Jude. But Hey Jude's not on the record. It was just a single, a standalone. And the band, on the heels of the success of Hey Jude, puts out a double album called The White Album. And 6 weeks later, they are in the studio beginning the sessions for what would become the Let It Be album. The work ethic of that band, my God, it's amazing that they lasted as long as they did before breaking up. People say they had such a short run. It was only 7 years. Yeah, but in that 7 years, they did more than most bands do in 25. This is just another great example of Paul McCartney coming up with an idea and turning it into something unlike anything else in pop history. The coda at the end, the na-na-na-nas. Nobody had ever done anything like that before. The Beatles, man. It's more impressive the more you learn, the older you get. The more we hear those songs, the better they sound to my ears.
1: New message.
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The Colt with Fire Woman on Steve Gorman Rocks. Hey, do you like roller coasters? I do. I haven't ridden one in a few years because the last time I went to a theme park, 2018 or 19, I took my daughter to a park with some of her friends. I rode all the roller coasters, but I noticed like my neck was a little messed up afterwards. I felt like I need to get to the chiropractor. And it did occur to me. I was like, well, I'm in my 50s. I'm probably getting a little old for this. So I haven't ridden one in 6 or 7 years. But I just read about a new roller coaster coming in New Jersey that I might have to jump on. It's going to open in 2027. It will have 6 world records when it does. It will be the world's tallest, 382 feet. It will be the fastest, 100 miles per hour, the fastest spinning roller coaster on the planet. It will have the world's first floorless spinning design, the world's first upside-down launch, the world's fastest inversion at 80 miles an hour, and the world's longest stall inversion. It's going to be called the Bacanawa. And now that I've read the description, I've talked myself right out of ever getting on that bad boy.

You Shook Me All Night Long from Back in Black by AC/DC on Steve Gorman Rocks. Final hour of the night, final hour of the week, final hour of the month coming up right now. We're going to hear from Steppenwolf, Van Halen, Seeger, The Gunners, The Who, and Pink Floyd. Here, Speak to Me, Breathe in the Air.

0: It's time for Questionable Wisdom on Steve Gorman Rocks. Here's April Rose with tonight's question.
1: 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Now, Julie and her husband agreed on a modest dress code for their children.
2: Mm-hmm.
1: And Julie says her husband is a little bit more conservative than she is. And so when their 15-year-old daughter asked her alone to wear something her father would not approve of, Julia said yes, but to keep it a secret.
2: Oh, boy. This isn't going to end well.
1: Yeah. So long story short, photos wind up on social media. Julie's daughter is now grounded. Julie's husband never found out that it was her that actually gave their daughter permission. Steve, do you think she should come clean?
2: Well, yeah, but only if she doesn't want her daughter to hate her for the rest of her life. Yeah, this is crazy. Why would you let your daughter take the fall? That's awful. I mean, you know, 15-year-old daughter going to her mom, the conversation right then should have been, no, honey, your dad and I are agreed on this. But you know what? Parents make mistakes all the time. The second the girl got busted, the mom should have entirely stepped up and said, hey, this is on me. It's not on her. Yeah. I can't imagine letting my kids be grounded or have any kind of trouble over something I did. That's totally abhorrent to me. So the first mistake I get, Julie, the second one is really, really bad and would have a long-lasting impact on everybody subconsciously. You got to come clean. You got to apologize to your daughter, and you got to apologize to the husband, and you got to stop being, you know, full of crap.
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Van Halen with Dreams on Steve Gorman Rocks. Bob Seger and the Silver Bullet Band. Those guys lived the dream for many, many, many, many years. Pulling the plug after that final world tour a few years back. Man, this music, though, it's forever. Here from the Live Bullet album, Turn the Page.

Seeger turned the page on Steve Gorman Rocks. I've made the case for years that that's one of the best, if not the best song ever written about life on the road. Guns N' Roses is on the road right now, yet again. Their first album, Appetite for Destruction, still continues to defy expectation, to beat the odds. It's an album that upon its release in the summer of 87 really didn't do much. It took a solid year for the comet to truly light up and take Guns N' Roses to the top of the charts. The big breakthrough song was the third single, which had a lot of footage, live footage, from their tour opening for Aerosmith. I can remember watching that video for the first time and immediately going, oh, it's all over now. This band is going to take over the world. And that's exactly what they did. The live performance video that did it, set to this song, Paradise City.

0: 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Here's your host, Steve Gorman.
1: It's July 31st, and this would be a great time to look back, April. How about a quick history lesson?
2: Oh, yeah, let's do it.
1: April, on this day in 1992, Michael Jackson actually, apparently, saved a man's life in London, England.
2: Not surprised. What happened?
1: A 28-year-old dude named Eric Hermione was on the balcony of his apartment building directly across the street from the hotel where he knew Michael Jackson was staying. He climbed out onto his balcony and told police, "I will leap to my death if I don't see Michael Jackson." Somehow they got this message to Michael Jackson. He simply walked out onto his balcony, waved to the guy across the street, and then the guy climbed back into his building. On this day in 1980, a legendary concert took place in Long Beach, California, because it marked the end of an era. Glenn Frey and Don Felder of the Eagles spent the whole night on stage in between songs threatening to kick each other's you-know-whats.
2: So good. I love this story.
1: The fight that never happened. A lot of threats. No one ever threw a punch, but that led to the breakup. And of course, it was during the years of the breakup the band said, "We will reunite when hell freezes over."
2: Ooh, dang.
1: Which in 1994... go figure, a new album and tour called Hell Freezes Over came out, and the Eagles returned to that place they had been, which was called the biggest band on earth.
3: New message.
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0: Bon Jovi, Bad Medicine on Steve Gorman Rocks. That's going to do it for Friday night. That's going to do it for the whole week, in fact, April Rose.
1: Oh,
0: I'm assuming you're going to have a wonderful weekend.
1: Wonderful weekend. Just imagining Bon Jovi singing Bad Medicine in his tight leather pants as usual. That's just how I waft away to sleep every night. What about you?
0: Okay, when you picture that, which hair? Is it current day Bon Jovi hair or is it the feathered wings of the mid-80s?
1: The feathered wings are so hard. So why did you guys do that? Like, who thought feathered, like, bleached tips flowing in the wind with that hairspray, whatever it was called, the 80s aqua something, and, like...
0: I think if you asked Bon Jovi, he'd say, I don't know, something to do with 90 million records I sold when I looked like that.
1: Why did guys think it looked cool to look like your great-grandma back in the 80s and 90s?
0: Because it did. End of story. Have a great weekend, everybody. We'll be back Monday night. See you then.
1: See you then.

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4: If I were to ask you what makes for a good night's sleep, you'd probably say a dark, quiet room, not too many things on your mind. But every night when you go to get some Z's, how often do you really think about the temperature in your bedroom? Temperature may be one of the most underappreciated factors in sleep. That's according to the Senior Vice President of Research and Scientific Affairs at the National Sleep Foundation. We often hear about lights and screens and stress, but even modest changes in temperature and airflow can influence both how quickly you fall asleep and how deeply you stay asleep. Most experts will recommend a room temperature of 60 to 67 degrees Fahrenheit. You might also experiment with your sheets and what you actually wear to bed. Play around a bit and see what improves your sleep. You might be delightfully surprised. I'm Dr. Sanjay Gupta, helping you live a better life.
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2: A better life with Dr. Sanjay Gupta.
3: They say consistency is key, but sometimes you just gotta switch it up. A new study out of Harvard School of Public Health found that varying your exercise routine could add years to your life. What exercise someone did didn't matter much. What did matter was that all the exercises together worked all the muscle groups in their body. Now, an added benefit to changing things up is it can help you push through the plateau effect. That's when your body gets so efficient at doing something that you actually stop getting better at it. And we know from previous research that specializing in any one sport at a young age can make someone actually more prone to injury. And as experts we talk to point out, even elite athletes switch up things with their workouts, making sure to target strength, cardio, flexibility, balance, and doing that every single week. I'm Dr. Sanjay Gupta, helping you live a better life.
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2: If I were to ask you what makes for a good night's sleep, you'd probably say a dark, quiet room, not too many things on your mind. But every night when you go to get some Z's, how often do you really think about the temperature in your bedroom? Temperature may be one of the most underappreciated factors in sleep. That's according to the Senior Vice President of Research and Scientific Affairs at the National Sleep Foundation. We often hear about lights and screens and stress, but even modest changes in temperature and airflow can influence both how quickly you fall asleep and how deeply you stay asleep. Most experts will recommend a room temperature of 60 to 67 degrees Fahrenheit. You might also experiment with your sheets and what you actually wear to bed. Play around a bit and see what improves your sleep. You might be delightfully surprised. I'm Dr. Sanjay Gupta, helping you live a better life.
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2: A better life with Dr. Sanjay Gupta.
3: There are lots of things you can measure to get an idea of how healthy you are at any given moment. Temperature, heart rate, blood pressure, just to name a few. But how about how healthy you will be and how long you're likely to live? According to a new study out of the University at Buffalo, two simple strength tests are pretty accurate at predicting longevity in older women. One is hand grip strength, and the other is how quickly people can stand up from a seated position without using their arms. By the way, I remember interviewing former President Jimmy Carter when he was quite old and being really impressed how he just popped out of the chair without using his arms. Not a lot of older people can actually do that. But I think the message here is that maintaining strength as you age is going to help you perform everyday activities, but also help you avoid injury and stay independent. I'm Dr. Sanjay Gupta, helping you live a better life.
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2: A better life with Dr. Sanjay Gupta.
3: There are lots of things you can measure to get an idea of how healthy you are at any given moment. Temperature, heart rate, blood pressure, just to name a few. But how about how healthy you will be and how long you're likely to live? According to a new study out of the University of Buffalo, two simple strength tests are pretty accurate at predicting longevity in older women. One is hand grip strength, and the other is how quickly people can stand up from a seated position without using their arms. By the way, I remember interviewing former President Jimmy Carter when he was quite old and being really impressed how he just popped out of the chair without using his arms. Not a lot of older people can actually do that. But I think the message here is that maintaining strength as you age is going to help you perform everyday activities, but also help you avoid injury and stay independent. I'm Dr. Sanjay Gupta, helping you live a better life.
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2: A better life with Dr. Sanjay Gupta.
3: There are lots of things you can measure to get an idea of how healthy you are at any given moment. Temperature, heart rate, blood pressure, just to name a few. But how about how healthy you will be and how long you're likely to live? According to a new study out of the University at Buffalo, two simple strength tests are pretty accurate at predicting longevity in older women. One is hand grip strength, and the other is how quickly people can stand up from a seated position without using their arms. By the way, I remember interviewing former President Jimmy Carter when he was quite old and being really impressed how he just popped out of the chair without using his arms. Not a lot of older people can actually do that. But I think the message here is that maintaining strength as you age is going to help you perform everyday activities, but also help you avoid injury and stay independent. I'm Dr. Sanjay Gupta, helping you live a better life.
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0: 94.5 XKR, Toledo's classic rock, Wind of Change. Scorpions right there on a Glass City Saturday morning. Hey, good morning to you, Toledo and Northwest Ohio. Jared West hanging out with you. Glad to have you aboard. Want to let you know about this. Chris Jericho is back to tame the seven seas for his seventh Rockin' Wrestling Rager. And we're sending one winner and a guest straight into the madness. 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

0: 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Turn me loose on a Glass City Saturday morning. Jared West hanging out with you. Happy weekend, Northwest Ohio, Southeastern Michigan, and anyone that can hear the sound of my voice worldwide at WXKR.com. And as I said, we just heard Loverboy's Turn Me Loose. Now you have to go back to their 1980 album of the title, Loverboy. For that song, it was their first charting hit single for Loverboy, their breakout hit, and it peaked at number 35 on the Hot 100 Billboard chart that year. Not too bad for a rock and roll band back in the day. On the way, we're getting right back into it. I've got the Rolling Stones standing by. They're going to be painting everything black, and that's next on XKR.
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One way or another, we all come from a small town. At least that's the way I look at it. Jared West hanging out with you on the Glass City Saturday morning from their 1983 iconic album Eliminator with that classic car shining the brights on the cover. Yeah. As a matter of fact, this song did better across the pond in merry old England, number 22 on their chart, number 56 here in the USA, ZZ Top.

0: 94.5 XKR, Toledo's classic rock. Pink Floyd, Comfortably Numb. Wouldn't sound right if it was brown or purple. It has to be Pink Floyd, don't you know? Jared West hanging out with you on a Glass City Saturday morning. Glad to have you aboard. Hey, Chris Jericho is back to tame the seven seas for his seventh annual Rock and Wrestling Rager, and we're sending one lucky winner and a guest straight into the madness. Sail from Miami to Bimini aboard the Norwegian Jewel this November for four, count them, four wild days of live wrestling, concerts, comedians, and a whole lot more. Plus, you'll be meeting Chris Jericho and Fozzie. What you need to do to get in on this is just head over to WXKR.com to enter this national contest for your chance to win. 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It's the seventh Rockin' Rageling Wrestler with Chris Jericho. It's going to be awesome.
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2: Go ahead and take another look at your ABC 13 weather forecast coming to you this morning from the Jim White Toyota Weather Center. 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Where? Central Avenue Strip. Right car, right price, right spanking now. And ABC 13 says that for today, our Saturday, cloudy with rain in the afternoon moving in, high 76. Tonight, thunderstorms around the area, low 68. Sunday, fun day. Rain early on, developing into thunderstorms. Storms into the afternoon, high 74. Right now we're at 73 degrees here at the Arlington Avenue Studios. 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

0: 94.5 XKR, Toledo's classic rock. That is the mighty Zepp, Led Zeppelin, giving you Black Dog. Jared West hanging out with you on a Glass City Saturday morning. Glad to have you aboard, waking up the right way, playing some rock and roll on the radio for you. Now, you have to go back to the Zepp's iconic album from 1971, Led Zeppelin IV, and the song that peaked at number 15, Black Dog. And yeah, a straight ahead rock and roll song like that back in the day, even though it was the 70s, it only peaked at number 15. Kind of surprising, but hey, it came off the iconic album Led Zeppelin IV back from 71. And that's just, I mean, come on, that's a staple in rock and roll history. That album is good stuff by the mighty Zepp. As I said, it's me, Jared West, hanging out with you on the way. We're getting right back into it. How about some 38 special coming up next? Don't you move a muscle.
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The late, great Tom Petty and his band known as the Heartbreakers giving you Free Fallin' as the rock and roll rolls right along on a Glass City Saturday morning. Jared West hanging out with you. Glad to have you aboard. Going back to their 1989 album, Sonic Temple, a song again that did better across the pond in England, hit number 15 on their chart, peaked at number 46 here on the Hot 100 Billboard chart. Talking about the cult, Stash is doing some awesome work, getting some awesome songs on the air for you. Fire Woman XKR.

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0: 94.5 XKR, Toledo's Classic Rock. That is Great White. It's true. Once bitten, I'm twice shy, babe. Hey, how you doing? Jared West hanging out with you here on a Glass City Saturday morning. So glad to have you aboard, waking you up the right way, playing some rock and roll on the radio. Hey, I want to let you know about this. Chris Jericho is back to tame the seven seas for his seventh annual Rockin' Wrestling Rager. And we're sending one lucky winner and a guest straight into the madness. Sail from Miami to Bimini aboard the Norwegian Jewel this November for four, count them, four wild days of live wrestling, concerts, comedians, and a whole lot more. Plus, you'll get to meet Chris Jericho and Fozzy. 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

0: Right car, right price right now. And ABC 13 says that for today, our Saturday, cloudy with rain in the afternoon, high of 76. Tonight, partly cloudy. Actually, you know what? Tonight, thunderstorms moving into the area. Excuse me. Low 68. And for your Sunday, rain in the morning, thunderstorms in the afternoon, high 74. And that's where we're at right now. 74 degrees here at the Arlington Avenue Studios. Back into the rock and roll with the late, great Prince of Darkness, Ozzy Osbourne. Mama, I'm coming home.
1: 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Yeah! 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

0: 94.5 XKR, Toledo's classic rock, mandatory Metallica, waking you up the right way on a Glass City Saturday morning, Master of Puppets. And that came from their 1986 album of same name, Master of Puppets. Oh, man, we're playing some good stuff this morning. Stash Man, my program director, you hear him every day right here on WXKR during the week, Monday through Friday. And he's up, man, he's playing some good music for you. Metallica, Master of Puppets, Jared West hanging out with you on a Glass City Saturday morning. I've got my Beatles mug full of hot chocolate. It's actually not too bad here in the studio today. I mean, the AC's on, but it's not as freezing as it usually has been in when you come in here. So I'm saving the Baileys for the hot chocolate later this afternoon and tonight. This is a family show, don't you know, contrary to popular belief. On the way, we're getting right back into it. I've got some Van Halen standing by. Hang on.
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0: 94.5 XKR Toledo's Classic Rock. Def Leppard showing you their photograph on a Glass City Saturday morning. Jared West hanging out with you. Glad to have you aboard, waking you up the right way, playing some rock and roll on the radio. Want to let you know about this. Chris Jericho is back to tame the seven seas for his seventh rock and wrestling rager. And we're sending one winner and a guest straight into the madness. Sail from Miami to Bimini aboard the Norwegian Jewel this November for four wild days of live wrestling, concerts, comedians, and a whole lot more. 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Yeah, I can talk. And your chance to see Chris Jericho. 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
0: One final look at your ABC 13 weather forecast coming to you from the Jim White Toyota Weather Center this morning. 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Right car, right price, right spanking now. And ABC 13 says that for today, our Saturday, cloudy early on with rain moving into the area in the afternoon, high of 76. Tonight, thunderstorms and a low of 68. Sunday, fun day. Rain early on. Thunderstorms moving back into the area in the afternoon, high of 74. And that's where we're at right now, 74 degrees here at the Arlington Avenue Studios as we get you back to the rock and roll, because that's what you're here for in the first place. We know this. She's my best friend's girl, the Cars.
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been around, and that takes its time. About to check outside the game. You know what I'm talking about. 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

0: Every day is a good day for a white wedding. Billy Idol right there giving you that lip curl and the snarl that he's famous for on 94.5 XKR Toledo's Classic Rock. And that's just about going to do it for me, Jared West, heading out the door into this wild world. Want to thank you for stopping by and hanging out. Had a whole lot of fun, as we always do. But just because I'm leaving does not mean the rock and roll or the party is a stopping. Let us be your soundtrack to your weekend, no matter what you're doing. So Toledo, until I see you next time, you know I mean it. 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

bad name. The boys in the band from Jersey, Bon Jovi. You know, I couldn't leave you without playing some Fleetwood Mac. 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Going back to their 1977 iconic album, Rumors. I think everybody and their brother and their cousin and their sister had that album. 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

0: Don't be messing. 94.5 XKR, Toledo's classic rock. Fast Freddy, I ain't messing around. I am here to rock the house this morning. You know, way before Saturday Night Live made Cowbell popular with the Reaper, I would say Hair of the Dog is one of the original Cowbell songs. That one, Honky Tonk Woman from the Stones, Mountain Mississippi Queen, and I think Grand Funk Railroad American Band. Those are like my top five Cowbell songs. Hey, stick around. We're going to keep the joint rocking. On the way, we got a couple from Seattle and Tom Petty, too.
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0: We have your chance to win an awesome, awesome getaway. Chris Jericho is back. He's going to try to tame the seven seas with his seventh rock and wrestling rager. This is like a four-day cruise. You leave out of Miami, and it's wrestlers, and it's comedians, and it's concerts, and it is just chaos on the high seas. Now, I know several people that go to this thing every year because it is so cool. Plus, you get a chance to hang out with Chris Jericho. You'll see the band Fozzy, which I think is really underrated. 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We've got Eric Clapton, Motley Crue, Boston, and another 30-minute free ride on the way.
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0: 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What's shaking? How you doing? Fast Freddy here. Did you know that at one point in time, Joan Jett was Mike Tyson's good luck charm? I guess she wished him good luck before a fight, and he won, and Mike Tyson, very superstitious, had Joan Jett call him and wish him good luck before every fight. The one fight she didn't call, he lost, and he never talked to Joan Jett again. Isn't that an odd couple, though? Joan Jett and Mike Tyson. Hey, stick around. Joe Elliott from Def Leppard celebrating a birthday today. We're going to hear from him. We got some Bad Company and some Pink Floyd, too.
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0: Now, that's something there. A busy signal, a dial tone, and an operator making a person-to-person collect call. Some people are sitting here going, what the heck is that? I got a busy signal the other day. It kind of freaked me out. 94.5 XKR, Toledo's classic rock. Welcome to the weekend. Next weekend, it's the big one. It's Jeep Fest. I know the world's largest duck is coming to town on, I think, Tuesday. Can't wait, man. Stash me. We'll all be hanging out. 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

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Here's some Neil Young for JT and the Cause Man, doing a little work on that CJ7, getting ready for next weekend.

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0: 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Pat Benatar on 94.5 XKR, Toledo's classic rock. You know, Pat Benatar has a lot of connections to my hometown of Youngstown. Her drummer, her original drummer, Myron Grombacher, is from Youngstown. Her current bass player, Mick Mahan, has been playing with her for about 15 years. She's from Youngstown. Her husband, Neil Giraldo, is from right down the street in Parma. And for the last 2 years, when Pat was on tour, she took along a Youngstown band called the Vindies along with her. They are really good. If you get a chance to see them, check them out someday. As a matter of fact, they opened for ZZ Top at the Zoo a couple years ago, I think.
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0: Sammy Hagar putting the metal to the pedal. Pedal to the metal. A little bass backwards here this afternoon. 94.5 XKR, Toledo's classic rock. Well, Journey is out on the road. They are on their farewell tour. And starting Monday, we're going to give you a chance to see them at one of their shows of your choice. Their last show is in San Francisco. Now, that would be a good one to see. I think LA is on the list. They got a couple of really cool places. So be listening for those keywords. It starts Monday morning with Pike.
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It's another 30-minute free ride on 94.5 XKR, Toledo's classic rock. Lucky and Sandusky wanted some Tom Petty. Well, maybe not. You just said he needed some Mary Jane.

0: 94.5 XKR, Toledo's Classic Rock. Fast Freddy here. We had some Foo Fighters in there. I'm getting pumped. 1 week from Monday, Dave Grohl will be rocking Cleveland Stadium, and I will definitely be there for that one. I don't know if you knew it or not, but Dave Grohl is from Warren, Ohio, over by Youngstown, and they have a Dave Grohl Alley in his honor, which is pretty cool. And 1 year, for National Record Store Day, Dave showed up with the Foo Fighters, and they did a show at the record store for 150 people. I was there. I got to tell you, Dave Grohl, without a doubt, is one of the coolest of the cool. Stay close on the way. We keep it going. Radar loves some cowbell and some Van Halen, too, on 94.5 XKR.
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0: There's Van Halen, their last album with David Lee Roth, maybe their biggest, and they still decided to break up anyway. 94.5 XKR, Toledo's classic rock. David Lee Roth is going to do a speaking engagement with Alex Van Halen, which I think is going to be really cool. I mean, you know, Dave is, you know, his singing days are over. But to hear that guy talk, I mean, he's something else. David Lee Roth is a trip. He is still going to play one more gig, though. He's going to play at Sturgis for the motorcycle rally because he said he always wanted to be a Hell's Angel when he was a little kid, when he was growing up. All right, stick around. We're going to keep this party rocking. We got Zeppelin, Floyd, and some Journey coming up next.
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Got some Pink Floyd.

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0: 94.5 XKR, Toledo's classic rock. I hear they're catching some smallmouth bass on the Maumee River these days. That is my favorite fish to catch. I know everybody loves walleye, and these days on Lake Erie, it seems like walleye are just jumping into people's boats right now. But boy, I tell you what, you hook up with a couple of, you know, 5-pound Lake Erie smallmouths, man, I'll tell you what, there's nothing better. That's my kind of fishing. All right, stay close. We're going to make your ears bleed. Guns N' Roses, Ozzy, and birthday boy Joe Elliott with Def Leppard next.
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0: Yeah, bark at the moon. We had a full moon earlier this week. It was the buck moon, although I didn't really feel it that much. Usually, I'm one of these people, when the full moon is out, I feel it. 94.5 XKR, Toledo's classic rock. How you doing? Fast Freddy here. Hey, starting Monday, we're going to give you a chance to win another great flyaway. How would you like to see Journey on their farewell tour in the city of your choice? And there's some really cool places on that list. Pike will have the first keyword and all the information on Monday right here on 94.5 XKR. We're going to keep the joint rocking. We got another 30-minute free ride coming up next.
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Carla and Kimmy said, Fast Freddy, I want to meet you. They're going to be at Jeep Fest next weekend. I can't wait. We'll be there. We are going to have some fun. 94.5 XKR, it's another 30-minute free ride.

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0: 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Love the hair bands. Well, Pike's Hairbangers Ball is for you. Starts at 7 tonight. And you can leak a request on the Hairbangers Ball page at WXKR.com, where we also stream. I'm Mark Benson. First day of August already, and looks like this is going to be pushed back a week because of the rainy weather this weekend. Northbound 475-23 in Perrysburg, up to 475 northbound in Maumee to US 24. That project's been postponed, so it's clear sailing northbound. They're going to try to work on that starting next weekend, weather permitting.
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0: 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Showers, maybe a thunderstorm, up to 81. Some showers tonight, 67. Scattered showers on Sunday, near 80.
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0: 94.5 XKR, Toledo's classic rock. Mark Benson here. I've been on a cruise. Have you? How about a free cruise? Could be you, Chris Jericho. And the Seven Seas join Chris for his seventh Rock and Wrestling Rager. One winner and a guest gets to set sail from Miami to Bimini aboard the Norwegian Jewel this November. For 4 days of slams, jams, laughs, and chaos, you won't forget it, and a stacked lineup of live wrestling concerts. 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

0: 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Mark Benson here, Pike at 7 with Hairbangers Paul. Well, I knew I made it in Toledo years ago when I was invited to sign a Tony Paco hot dog bun, which is somewhere over there on the Front Street location. And with all the history that we know about Tony Paco's, they have opened up at the original location, the Birmingham neighborhood, a Tony Paco Museum. It's a guided tour. Want ticket information and find out how to sign up to check out the museum tour, go to TonyPacos.com.
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0: I've wearing the new Toyota today at Jim White Toyota, Central Avenue Strip. 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I guess we need the rain, but why on the weekend, right? Showers, maybe a thunderstorm. Off and on today, tonight, and tomorrow. Not a total washout, but it's a possibility. Both today and tomorrow, around 80. Overnight low reaches about 67.
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I'm Mark Benson. 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

0: 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On this day in Toledo history, this is courtesy of Lou Hebert and Press Publications. 1929, a riot cut short the carnival at Front and Consol Streets when a white high school footballer took exception to be called a rube by a carnival worker. A fight ensued, and then more than 100 carnival workers and fellow white supporters began brawling. Several injuries were reported on this date in 1929.
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0: 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Off and on showers and thunderstorms, 81, maybe an overnight shower in 67. Same story tomorrow, not a washout, but a shower here and there, up to 80.
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0: 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I'm Mark. He's Pike. He'll be in at 7 with Hairbanger's Ball. How about a cruise with Chris Jericho and company? The 7th annual Rockin' Wrestling Rager, our national contest. 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
9: A better life with Dr. Sanjay Gupta.
10: There are lots of things you can measure to get an idea of how healthy you are at any given moment. Temperature, heart rate, blood pressure, just to name a few. But how about how healthy you will be and how long you're likely to live? According to a new study out of the University at Buffalo, two simple strength tests are pretty accurate at predicting longevity in older women. One is hand grip strength, and the other is how quickly people can stand up from a seated position without using their arms. By the way, I remember interviewing former President Jimmy Carter when he was quite old and being really impressed how he just popped out of the chair without using his arms. Not a lot of older people can actually do that. But I think the message here is that maintaining strength as you age is going to help you perform everyday activities, but also help you avoid injury and stay independent. I'm Dr. Sanjay Gupta, helping you live a better life.
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0: 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Well, this isn't happening because of the rain this weekend. I guess they need the pavement dry to do the repairs, but northbound 475 from Perrysburg to Maumee, that is wide open this weekend. They'll start the project next weekend.
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14: 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Right car, right price, right now. Chance of showers and thunderstorms up to 81. Maybe rain tonight down to 67. And a scattered shower on Sunday up to 80.
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3: How often do you stop to wonder whether you should share something that's revealing, maybe even embarrassing, with a partner, a friend, or even your boss? In her new book called Revealing, The Underrated Power of Oversharing, behavioral scientist Leslie John says doing just that can help you deepen relationships that are vital to your life. We need people to trust us in order to get things like love, friendship, and career success. That's what she told us. When you make yourself vulnerable by revealing something sensitive, it does make other people trust you. In turn, when you ask someone to reveal something about themselves, showing that interest will generally lead someone to like you more. Why? Because people like to be asked about themselves, she says. It also signals that they are discriminating and choosy, but in a good way. I'm Dr. Sanjay Gupta, helping you live a better life.
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And of course, we kick things off each and every Saturday with the London Choir Boys, because, well, it's time for the party. And then we go to a nice little power ballad from Queensryche.

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0: still touring on two hits. That one, Girl School, and of course, a minor hit, Long Way to Love. Started in 1985 in Philly. The only remaining member is Bill Childs. So he's out on the road as Billy Childs' Brittany Fox. Coming up, it is some Enough's Enough, some Kiss, and some Cinderella.
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Hairbangers Ball on 94.5 XKR, Toledo's classic rock station. A little health scare in the Tom Kiefer of Cinderella camp. He's canceled the remaining dates of his tour. Nothing else has been said other than he's under the weather. 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

0: I think Sammy Hagar was pretty cordial in reaching out to David Lee Roth and saying, hey, man, I know you're canceling your tour. You want to do some stuff with us on stage in Vegas, help preserve the music that we created. I mean, why wouldn't Dave? You got to put your ego aside every once in a while and go, you know what? I'll get up there and rock out with you guys. Why not? It's 94.5 XKR. It's what the people want to see. Coming up, Dawkins, Warren, and some damn Yankees.
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2: A Better Life with Dr. Sanjay Gupta.
3: There are lots of things you can measure to get an idea of how healthy you are at any given moment. Temperature, heart rate, blood pressure, just to name a few. But how about how healthy you will be and how long you're likely to live? According to a new study out of the University of Buffalo, two simple strength tests are pretty accurate at predicting longevity in older women. One is hand grip strength, and the other is how quickly people can stand up from a seated position without using their arms. By the way, I remember interviewing former President Jimmy Carter when he was quite old and being really impressed how he just popped out of the chair without using his arms. Not a lot of older people can actually do that. But I think the message here is that maintaining strength as you age is going to help you perform everyday activities, but also help you avoid injury and stay independent. I'm Dr. Sanjay Gupta, helping you live a better life.
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Ted Nugent doing some one-off dates, and of course, Jack Blades from Night Ranger out on the road. Seems like they are on a never-ending tour. What a great supergroup the Damn Yankees are. It's XKR's Hairbangers Ball.